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Wild Road, Water Street, Lifer Hill Road.

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Charlie Level. For the Fitz Corrections for Pentecook in Bosque in the county home 325 Daniel Webster Highway, 4 South Room 4307, unresponsive patient, blood pressure issues. Charlie Level, 2124.

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Concord Engineering Room 4, the Best Western 97 Hall Street, on the third floor by the elevators, also CBA Charlie Romeo. So on Concord Engineering Room 4, the Best Western 97 Hall Street, on the third floor by the elevators, also CBA Charlie Level. 6 minutes.

Ambulance 4, in front of the Market Basket, 80 Store Street, abdominal pain, alpha level. 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

0: came to him for. He was walking around down the parking lot. I told him to wait for you right in front of the market basket down there. He should wave you down.
1: Thank you, fire alarm.

Hopkinton Ambulance, 111 Tamarack Road, a sick person, Omega level. Hopkinton Ambulance, 111 Tamarack Road, sick person, Omega level. 136.

4 and ambulance 4 in front of the McDonald's, 90 South Main Street, abdominal pain, Charlie level. Engine 4 and ambulance 4 in front of the McDonald's, 90 South Main Street. Be at the store. Abdominal pain, Charlie level. 332.

Lieutenant Cook Rescue in Boscawen, 237 Water Street, for a falls, unknown injury. Bravo Lima. Lieutenant Cook Rescue in Boscawen at 237 Water Street for a falls, unknown injury. Bravo Lima. 0400.

Crime Nowhere, 85 North Stark Highway. Station on alert. Delta level. Crime Nowhere, 85 North Stark Highway. Station on alert. Delta level. Quaker Street, Center Road, 549.

calling for confirmation for in the area of Hall Street, seen from 93 between exit 12. Outdoor smoke investigation. Calling for Concord Engine 4 in the area of Hall Street between exit 12. Outdoor smoke investigation, Long Meadow Drive, 603.

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On for Concord Engine Ambulance 7, 14 South Curtisville Road, chest pain, delta level. East side drive, Horses Street, 613.

0: 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Sounds like an outside fire. 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

Carl M. Loudon, 1048, New Hampshire Route 129, difficulty breathing, Delta level. Carl M. Loudon, 1048, New Hampshire Route 129, difficulty breathing, Delta level, Young Hill Road, Pleasant Street, 754.

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0: Good morning. 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The address is 507 South Street. It's going to be for an odor. You can hold the tone.
1: 507 South Street for an odor. Show you responding. 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
0: Received readings throughout the building working on ventilating.

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1: 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Building's evacuated. 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

0: I'm the hooks at 14 Bernice Street. Difficulty breathing, Charlie level. I'm the hooks at 14 Bernice Street. Difficulty breathing, Charlie level. Burt Street to the Z end, 900 KBF 642.
1: From the Washington 684 Half Moon Pond Road, allergic reaction, stealth level. From the Washington 684 Half Moon Pond Road, allergic reaction with difficulty breathing, delta level. Mill Street, Level Mountain Road, 901.
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0: I'm watching the ambulance 1. On and responding, just to confirm those 684 Half Moon Pond Road.
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1: On scene. Fire alarm to Washington C2. C2, I see you're responding. Thank you, or my partner is taking a second medical call on East Washington Road.

second call for Washington with a Hillsborough ambulance. 4644 East Washington Road, chest pain, Delta level. Second call for Washington with a Hillsborough ambulance. 4644 East Washington Road, chest pain, Delta level. Blossom Road, Delta.

Washington, C2, go ahead. 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I was not able to copy any of that. Yeah, Washington, C2. Unfortunately, that portable is not reaching us if you want to try calling in.

0: Southbound to Hillsborough Ambulance 2.
1: Hillsborough Ambulance 2, go ahead.
0: Hillsborough Ambulance 2, Washington C2 is going to be on scene. Station stable and he'll be awaiting you there.
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0: 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Engine 5 will be on a short delay.

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I'm from Hudson Avery. Hudson Avery, I'm sorry. As reported, patient has left the scene. We're in 13. Taking off the scene. No patient contact. You're in.

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Room 5, back pain, Charlie level. 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

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Tower Circle, Borough Road, 1059.

still on for Coffin Ambulance 1, 2 South Commercial Street at the Friendly Kitchen, sick person mouth level. Still on for Concord Ambulance 1, 2 South Commercial Street, Friendly Kitchen, sick person mouth level. Constitution F, 1045.

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0: 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Outside building 1 at Friedman Court, phase 1. For a fall with weakness. Still on for Concord Engineering, room 7, 19 Old Suncook Road, Friedman Court, phase 1. Outside building 1. For a fall with weakness, Manchester Street to the dead end, level 1.
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0: 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Outdoor smoke investigation. Tucson for Concord Engine 4 in the area Hall Street, South Main Street. Outdoor smoke investigation, Long Meadow Drive. 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

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From the Henniker, 78 Bridge Street, the Kobe Dorm, for fire alarm activation in room 321, Union Street, Water Street, Channel 3 on arrival, 1209.

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0: from the Henniker C1. C1, it looks like I don't have anybody on IM responding. You want me to hold off clear there to start next to with another retail?
1: Hold off. I'll go down and see what I got down there.
0: Proceed. Sounds good. Thank you.
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Found Miss Chichester, 238 Bear Hill Road for a fall, Bravo level. Found Miss Chichester, 238 Bear Hill Road for a fall, Bravo level. Durden Road, East Bricker Road, 1239.

I'm in Chichester with a Pitchville ambulance. 238 Bear Hill Road for fall, Broad Level. I'm in Chichester with a Pitchville ambulance. 238 Bear Hill Road for fall, Broad Level. Jordan Road, East River Road. 1240.

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Your voice have Depot Street, 1245.

for Concord Tower, 180 Bones Plunge, 200 Pleasant Street, Presidential Oaks, room 309, first fall, Bravo level. Phone for Concord Tower, 180 Bones Plunge, 200 Pleasant Street, Presidential Oaks, room 309, first fall, Bravo level. North Street, Gale Street, 1248.

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1: Badges are clear.

from the Canterbury with Central Ambulance, 581 Northwest Road, in a vehicle, abdominal pain, delta level. From the Canterbury with Central Ambulance, 581 Northwest Road, abdominal pain, delta level. Buffer Road, Old Tilton Road, 1317.

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on for Concord Engine Ambulance 420 Maitland Street, Genesis Harris Hill, room 204, confusion, Charlie level. On for Concord Engine Ambulance 420 Maitland Street, Genesis Harris Hill, room 204, confusion, Charlie level. South Main Street, 1320.

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0: 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West River Road's the dead end, 1348.
1: Fireland, Panicus Ambulance, London Route to Concord.
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1: Hooksett Engine 1 responding from Central. My partner attempted to call the number back for some more information, but no answer.
0: Okay, received. I'm assuming a single caller.
1: Yes, affirmative, and it was just a 911 open line.

from the Henniker, 171 Rush Road, apartment B3 for a fall, Charlie level. From the Henniker, 171 Rush Road, Rush Square, elderly housing, apartment B3 for a fall, Charlie level. Prospect Street, Village Green, 1359.

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0: Tucson and Hillsboro, 11 Bobcat Boulevard, Camp Wadico, in Windsor for prelim activation, coming in general. 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

0: South Rusty 1 responding.
1: South Rusty 1 responding. I have the alarm company back on the line who advised they did make contact with a key holder who advised it was a false alarm. Unknown reason.
0: Okay, received. I'll respond up anyways.
1: Okay, sir, responding. Do you want me to hold off on retones for now?
0: Yes, please.

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0: We're on scene. Two-car motor vehicle accident, moderate damage. Road's going to be shut down for a minute. We'll be checking. Appears to be everyone else.
1: 8-7, you're on scene. Two-car motor vehicle accident, moderate damage. Everybody's out. You're checking. Road shut down. Concord Engine 7, that's my bad.

0: file. I'm sorry, I can't handle this stuff.
1: Concord ambulance, Simon, go ahead.
0: Ellen, we're going to be evaluating one patient. PD Soma here. We are going to be shut down for a bit longer.
1: Okay, evaluating one. I believe they're still en route.

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Chief Davis Road, Channel 3 on arrival, 1542.

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0: 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Pembroke C1 responding.
1: 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There was a worker that was working on the scene about 15 minutes prior to, and he was all gone and gone.
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1: 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Hold the retone for a moment.
0: C1 on scene, nothing obvious. I'll hold the retone. Thank you.

Deering, 41 Keys Farm Road, Purfall, Delta Level. Fire alarm to Deering. 41 Keys Farm Road, Purfall, Delta Level. Martin Road to the dead end, 1549.

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1: Deering Ambulance 1 responding. Are you familiar with this address?
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1: 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There's a note in the narrative if you want to just review.
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Still on for Concord Engine Ambulance 4, 12 Allison Street, the Friendship House, chest pain, Charlie Level. 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

0: Romney, Battalion 2.
1: Good, one more.
0: Battalion 2, I'm not sure if you're able to see my partner's update. 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

0: 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Tower's going to be investigating. We'll be going to 2.
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call for Hooks at 7 Cinemagic Way at the Urgent Care in room 5. Juvenile not alert after a fall. Second call for Hooks at 7 Cinemagic Way, the Clear Choice Urgent Care, room 5. Juvenile not alert after a fall. Hooks at Road to the Dead End, 1734.

0: Roger. Fire alarm allowed with a Canterbury engine, Gilmanton tanker, Belmont tanker, Pittsfield tanker, Extension Cap Area C1, Member PMS, 52 Bumthagen Road. For shed fire, possible exposure. Bluff Hill Road, Lower Ridge Road, Channel 3 on arrival, 1744.
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2: Fire alarm, Hooks Ambulance 3, en route to the Elliott.
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With Pembroke EMS, 52 Bumpagan Road, first shed fire, possible.

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Recon for Canterbury, engine requested a Loudon. 52 bumping and road, shed fire with exposures. Cluff Hill Road, Lower Ridge Road, time of your recon, 1751.

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1: Received loud and C1. We were not able to copy it. Heavily involved structure, no exposure. We'll continue all units. Yes, command.
3: What's the operational channel? And I have it all clear on the building.
1: 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All clear on the building.

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0: got two lines in operation. I need the next engine to the scene or the next tanker to the scene to back up the driveway. 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
2: 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We just turned on Bump Faggin. We're turning around to go to Station 2.
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0: Ambulance 8, we have a cancellation. Thank you.
1: 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We're on to Pittsfield Tanker 2.
0: 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Returning in service.
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1: Negative.

calling with Benacook Ambulance at Allen's Restaurant, 133 North Main Street. Person fallen, Delta level. File him to the Benacook Rescue. 133 North Main Street at Allen's Restaurant, person fallen, Delta level. Gage Street, Academy Street, 1806.

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0: We'll put the end of control on the fire. Cruiser overhauling at this time.
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First New Hampshire Turnpike in the area of Rochester Road. There's smoke coming from the building. Bum to Northwood, Stratford with an engine, cap area C2. First New Hampshire Turnpike in the area of Rochester Road for smoke coming out of the building. 1808.

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2: Loud command, Cap Air C1. 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
3: 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Fire alarm, Cap Air C1, be taken in the Northwood call.
1: Hey, Cap Air C1, you're responding. 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
4: Fire alarm, Northwood C1 is responding.
1: Northwood C1 responding. Chief, not a whole lot of information on this. It was one caller passing by and somewhere near the Route 4 202 intersection is the best we could get. A red house.
4: Yeah, my guess is it's the same as we went through the other day, the telephone, but we'll see.

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1: Chief, you're at your first 20-minute mark, and one of the engines we put in the cover was Canterbury. 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Do you want us to work on a backfill, or are you going to be all set?
2: Give me just a minute to get back to you on that. I have the message. I'll answer you on the tablet.
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0: The original caller went back, now reporting in number 207 First New Hampshire Turnpike and can no longer see smoke, but she does see a vent on the side of the house.
1: Yep, yeah, the same house as yesterday. You can cancel a mutual aid if ambulance want to investigate.
2: Cap Air C1 has it. You can put me back to loud.
0: Okay, we'll put you back on the loud and call. Cap Air C2.
2: Cap C2 has the message.
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0: North of the ambulance one, on scene, two-story wood frame, nothing showing from three sides, we'll be investigating.
1: North of the ambulance one, you're on the scene. Nothing showing, you're investigating.

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1: Loud units in service, command terminated.

respond to warning with the Hopkins in the ambulance, 141 West Joppa Road, difficulty breathing, delta level. 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Parade Ground Cemetery Road, East Main Street, 1939.